0: Oh, by the way, it all started like this.
1: So how's your evening so far?
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2: Don't be a barbecue.

du live et de la bonne vibe dans tes oreilles, toute la journée. You know I'm impatient, so why could you leave me waiting outside the station when it was like minus 4 degrees?

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Beat, sweep, rave, repeat. Beat, sweep, rave, repeat. Beat, sweep, rave, repeat. Beat,

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I drank too much and that's an issue, but I'm okay. Hey, you tell your friends it was nice to meet them, but I hope I never see them again.

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I'll give it to me. I'll give it to you. I'll give it to me. I'll give it to you. I'll give it to me, baby, if you give it to me. I'll give it to you. I know what you want. You know I got it, baby, if you give it to me. I'll give it to you. They won't.